0: and insects in camps for displaced people. Rodents have chewed through tents and contaminated food supplies. The infestation is fueled by an accumulation of rubbish, as Gaza's healthcare, water and sanitation have all been destroyed by war. Etty Higgins from UNICEF says the root causes of the problem need to be fixed.
1: What is needed is a very large-scale campaign to be able to deal with the waste and rubble problems across Gaza. Pipes have been destroyed and treatment facilities have been destroyed, so we are trying to scale up our support to manage the wastewater and sewage.
0: US President Donald Trump has announced he'll increase tariffs on cars and trucks being imported from the European Union to 25% next week. The tax is currently set at 15%. Mr. Trump says the tariffs would not apply if European companies manufactured vehicles in the US.
2: We raised the tariffs because they were not, as usual, they were not adhering to the agreement that we have. We have a trade deal with the European Union. They were not adhering to it. So I raised the tariff on cars and trucks to 25%. That's billions of dollars coming into the United States, and it forces them to move their factory production much faster.
0: Cute, but costing us dearly. That's the message behind a social awareness campaign aimed at the threat of feral deer to the environment and public safety. The campaign is encouraging Australians to use the DeerScan app to report sightings of deer so that populations can be monitored. National Feral Deer Management Coordinator Dr. Jane McKenzie spoke to National Radio News about some of the damage feral deer cause.
3: So we're seeing more collisions, including rail and cars and even cyclists. So the real sort of main goal of the awareness campaign is just to build that knowledge in the community. But secondly, if they do see them, we really encourage them to report where they're seeing them so that we can build up our understanding of this pest species in Australia and how we can better manage them.
0: Australia's 2026 Winter Olympics team has officially been welcomed home at a ceremony in Sydney. Milano Cortina produced our most successful Winter Olympic team with 3 gold medals, 2 silver and 1 bronze. Gold medal skier Jacara Anthony says Australia is outgrowing its underdog status.
4: If you dig a little bit deeper than that and look at the performances we've been able to put down around the world across all the sports, I think that we really lived up to what we thought we would be able to achieve at these games, and I think there was even more potential for even more success. So it's really exciting to see what we're going to achieve in another 4 years' time.
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7: And welcome to the third and final hour of my program this morning. I'll be here till 11. I hope you will be too. We'll kick this hour off with a song from the wonderful voice of Roger Whittaker.
8: And I had some more lyrics from an English comedian called Cardew Robinson. So they're a little bit amusing. They have a philosophy in them. And we set them to country music. Do you like country music? Do you?

to die. And the first time that we said hello began our last goodbye. We know each summer's coming means that winter's waiting there. And gold would not be precious

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0: Yeah, one of the most recognised voices in country music, I imagine. Charlie Pride there. I'm so afraid of losing you again. Before that, Ray Lynham and Mona Lisa Lost Her Smile. Coming right up now, though, is the weather forecast for Saturday the 2nd of May. It's going to be partly cloudy with a medium chance of showers, becoming less likely in the afternoon. Winds southerly, 15 to 20 kilometres per hour, tending southeasterly, 15 to 25 kilometres per hour in the morning, then becoming light in the evening. Daytime maximum temperatures in the low to mid 20s.
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1: We'll make

Yeah, I'm walking with my angel from back in the early 60s, Bobby Vinton. Before that, we heard from Hank Williams Jr. No, the original Hank Williams. I thought it was his son, but it wasn't Hank Williams. And Mind Your Own Business and You Won't Be Mine and Mine. 21 minutes past 10, and here's Glenn Shorrock and Axiom from 1970.

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Yeah, Eddie Arnold there with the How's the World Treating You? Do you think of returning? I'd like to see you back by the sound of it. 29 past 10, here's one from Darryl Marr, originally sung by the Drifters. What you want to do is move across the river where they don't know you.

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Yes, well, something's supposed to be happening there, but it isn't for some reason. We'll find out why in due course. We might go over here instead to the Monkees on the last train to Clarksville.

Yes, well, I don't know what's happened there. We might do something else. I don't know quite what, because I wasn't prepared for that. We will go, well, we've got the news coming up, so we might as well go to the lead-in for the news.

Yes, so that's my time for the day. Thanks so much for your company. Liz and Connor will be in after the 11 o'clock news. Stick around, they've got some more great music for you. I won't be here next Saturday. I've got to go to Brisbane for a few days. But I will be back after that, so I hope you won't miss me. But in the meantime, enjoy your weekend. And if you have to go on the roads, I hope you be very careful, because it's a jungle out there. Bye for now.

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1: Hello, I'm David Cameron. Energy Minister Chris Bowen says fuel is continuing to arrive in Australia despite the Middle East conflict. He says 56 ships are due to arrive in Australia over the next 2 to 3 weeks. Mr. Bowen has given an update on Australia's national fuel reserves.
2: Our fuel stocks as they stand are that we have 43 days worth of petrol, 33 days worth of diesel and 28 days worth of jet fuel. In terms of petrol, that's one less day than last week. Steady for diesel and 2 less days worth of jet fuel.
1: New South Wales police have cracked down on illegal e-bikes in Sydney's south. A 17-year-old rider is facing a string of traffic charges after allegedly riding dangerously to avoid officers during a blitz as part of Operation E-Voltage. He's been granted conditional bail and is due to appear in a children's court later this month. A local government body in Tasmania's south says a data breach may have exposed ratepayers' names and addresses. Kingborough Council says it was made aware yesterday that data containing property information, ownership and occupier details was temporarily made publicly accessible on Thursday. In a statement, the council says public access was removed the same day and the data is no longer available online. It's believed a technical issue was to blame. The US Defence Secretary Pete Hegseth has ordered the withdrawal of 5,000 troops from Germany. The Pentagon says the decision followed a thorough review. The BBC's Peter Bowes reports.
3: President Trump threatened to reduce the number of US troops stationed in Germany after the German Chancellor Friedrich Merz criticised Washington's lack of strategy in the war with Iran and said the US was being humiliated by Tehran's leadership. Mr. Trump responded that the German Chancellor didn't know what he was talking about. Now, in this apparent rebuke to a close NATO ally, the Pentagon has confirmed that a reduction in forces will take place, with 5,000 of the roughly 36,000 US troops in Germany set to leave over the next 6 to 12 months.
1: Activists have tried to block the entrance to the New York Stock Exchange in a protest against billionaires and what they describe as rising fascism. The demonstration on International Workers' Day was called in the middle of peak trading hours. Sport, and it's the elimination finals in the A-League men's soccer. Auckland host Melbourne City this afternoon. Melbourne Victory and Sydney face off tonight. In their AFL showdown, a thrilling one-point victory for Adelaide over Port Adelaide, 76-75. The Crows' Braden Cook nailed a game-winning goal with 10 seconds remaining.
4: Huge tackle. Curtain out wide. Cook for the win!
1: Audio courtesy of Fox. Fremantle defeated the Western Bulldogs 114-102. In the NRL, the Melbourne Storm has suffered a club record 7th straight loss. The Dolphins surged to win 28 points to 10. The North Queensland Cowboys defeated Canterbury Bankstown 28-12. And Australian pace bowler Mitchell Starc has taken 3 for 40 in his return to the Indian Premier League.
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1: And good morning, listeners. I'm Connor Lambeth, and with me here I have Liz Parry.
0: Good morning, everybody.
1: Welcome back to the Jam Sandwich Show. Today, I think we're just going to jump around, play a little bit of country music today for our theme, get everybody warmed up for Marie Donaldson and for her country music program. So before the acknowledgement, we had Chicken Fried by Zac Brown, by the Zac Brown Band. That's an alright song. And coming up next, we have Old Town Road by
0: Billy Ray Cyrus and Little Nas X.
1: There you go.

0: And that was Whiskey Glasses by Morgan Wallen. That was an alright song, I reckon. In my opinion, a lot of songs are good songs. But anyway, I have your weather report for you for Saturday, the 2nd of May already. So it's currently 24 degrees just before we get started. Partly cloudy, medium chance of showers becoming less likely in the late afternoon. Winds southeast, 15 to 25 kilometres per hour in the evening. Becoming light in the evening. Like I said, 24 degrees. Humidity is at 65%. We have a 70% chance of rain, and the fire danger rating is moderate. The UV index is high.
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if you'd like a request, give us a call. 662-3796 is the number. So, getting on with the music, we have coming up next, we have Hurricane by Luke Combs.

0: And that was Luke Combs with Hurricane. What a good song.
1: All right, so I have a community announcement. So the Mother's Day bingo that's being held at Melangany tomorrow, Sunday, May the 3rd at 10 a.m. has now been postponed. So that is the Mother's Day bingo at Melangany. Tomorrow, Sunday, May 3rd, has been postponed.

And that was Jay and the Americans with Come a Little Bit Closer. And before that, we had Boot Scoot and Boogie with Brooks and Dunn. And coming up next, we have Hotel California by the Eagles.

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1: Proud sponsor

0: Well, what a good song that was. And that was I Had Some Help by Post Malone. What do you think of that song then?
1: Yeah, I thought it was pretty good. I don't mind it. And before that, we had the 7-minute version of Hotel California from the Eagles. I like that one.
0: Yeah, me too.
1: Yeah. Okay, so don't forget, you are listening to Connor and Liz this morning on Jam Sandwich. And if you would like a request in the next hour, give us a call, 662-3796. What have we got coming up next, Connor?
0: Coming up next, we have Lose Control by Teddy Swims.

0: And that was Lose Control by Teddy Swims. What a good song. You know, he sounds exactly in real life. Like, my dad went to see him. And he sounds exactly like what he does in the videos. Yep.
1: All right. Let's... Oh, is my mic on too?
0: Yes.
1: Yep. Okay. I'm just trying to find a song. How about we play this one? This one is Alan Jackson, Living on Love. And don't forget, we are filling up with requests for next hour, so get your song in, 666-2-3796.

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1: And that one before the sponsor, we had Living on Love by Alan Jackson. That was a good song. And coming up next, we have Butterfly Season by Ella Langley.

0: And that was Shaboozy with Tipsy. That's a good song, actually. I actually like that song very much. Anyway, we have the 12 o'clock news coming up. We'll still be here until 1 p.m. So, yeah.
1: Make sure you get your requests in.
0: Yes. 662-3796 the number. That's 662-3796. So, to take you up to the 12 o'clock news, we might be able to fit another song in, but I don't know. We'll see how we go. But to take us up there, we'll have The Kind of Love We Make by Luke Combs.

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2: Hello, I'm David Cameron. US President Donald Trump says he's not happy with the latest peace proposals Iran has reportedly submitted to mediators in Pakistan. He's accused Tehran of asking for things he couldn't agree to. The BBC's Daniel Bush is in Washington.
3: We know that Iran has come forward with another proposal. We don't know the specifics of it yet. The president has already said he's not satisfied with it. And we know that he also rejected the last proposal from Iran because it sought to suspend negotiations over the nuclear program. That is something that is key for President Trump in this war. He needs to walk away with a victory. He has said that blocking Iran from having a nuclear weapon is his core mission. It'll be very hard for him to agree to a deal that doesn't include that. That's why it seems like this latest proposal, again, from Tehran would do that. He has already said no.
2: Energy Minister Chris Bowen says Australia has more fuel in the country today than before the conflict in the Middle East began. He says 4 billion litres of fuel are contracted to be delivered over the next month, with 56 ships heading to Australian ports. He says Australians can take confidence that fuel is still arriving despite supply chain challenges.
4: Over the course of April, we received 92 shiploads of fuel. That's up substantially compared to 77 in March and 81 in January. I think Australians can take confidence in the fact that fuel has continued to arrive, and in fact, we have more fuel in Australia today than we did when this international crisis began.
2: The charity Save the Children has warned that two-thirds of children in Gaza are at risk of infection because of a plague of rats, mice and insects in camps for displaced people. The infestation is fuelled by an accumulation of rubbish, as Gaza's healthcare, water and sanitation have all been destroyed by war. Etty Higgins from UNICEF says the root causes of the problem need to be fixed.
5: What is needed is a very large-scale campaign to be able to deal with the waste and rubble problems across Gaza. Pipes have been destroyed and treatment facilities have been destroyed. So we are trying to scale up our support to manage the wastewater and sewage.
2: Cute, but costing us dearly. That's the message behind a social awareness campaign aimed at the threat of feral deer to the environment and public safety. Australians are being encouraged to use the Deer Scan app to report sightings of deer, while GPS tracking aims to understand their movement in New South Wales. National Feral Deer Management Coordinator Dr. Jane McKenzie spoke to National Radio News about the role Australians can play in tracking the species during breeding season.
6: They also get more active in terms of damage to vegetation as well. So the males sort of tend to rub their antlers on vegetation, and you can visibly start sort of seeing that evidence that you've got deer in your area. And we sort of really highlight this part of the year because we really want people to report where they're seeing deer or deer damage.
2: Australia's 2026 Winter Olympics team has officially been welcomed home at a ceremony in Sydney. Milano Cortina produced our most successful Winter Olympics team with 3 gold medals, 2 silver and 1 bronze. Gold medal skier Jakara Anthony says Australia is outgrowing its underdog status.
7: If you dig a little bit deeper than that and look at the performances we've been able to put down around the world across all the sports, I think that we really lived up to what we thought we would be able to achieve at these games, and I think there was even more potential for even more success. So it's really exciting to see what we're going to achieve in another 4 years' time.
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0: And welcome back, everybody. I'm Connor Lambeth, and with me here I have Liz Parry.
1: Hello.
0: Welcome back to the Jam Sandwich Show for our second hour. We will be here until 1 p.m. and after us, Marie Donaldson will come in. And so to kick us off, we had Ready For It by Taylor Swift. What a good... I like that. That had like a nice rhythm to it.
1: Yep, I like that song too.
0: Yeah. So... for our second song, we have a special birthday shout-out. This one's going out to my Auntie Rachel. This one's for you. Hope you have a great day. And this is Man I Need by Olivia Dean.

0: And that, oh, crap. And that was, oh, yes, sorry. Fire by the Pointer Sisters. What a good song. I say that nearly every song, but it was a good song. Okay. Anyway, I have your weather for you for Saturday, the 2nd of May. For the Northern Rivers, partly cloudy, medium chance of showers becoming less likely in the late in the afternoon, sorry. Wind southeast, 15 to 25 kilometers per hour, becoming light in the evening. We still have a 70% chance of rain. Our fire danger rating is moderate. It's currently 23.8 degrees. And yeah, the UV index is high. And it's currently 1216.
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2: You don't have to be beautiful.

0: kiss.
1: And that was, sorry, yeah.
2: I didn't write it down.
1: Oh, crap. Kiss, yes.
2: Out of noise.
1: Tom Jones, yes. Yeah. And so coming up next, we have another request. This is for my friend Taylor Bryan. This one's for you. Hope you enjoy it. It's Murder on the Dance Floor.

And that was Ordinary by Alex Warren. Okay, I'm going to say it again. That was a nice song. Anyway, coming up next, we have a request. This one's going out to you, Pop. This is Psycho Killer by Talking Heads.

0: And that was Psycho Killer by Talking Heads.
1: So do you want to just give the listeners your opinion of that song, seeing it was the first time you'd ever heard it?
0: Yeah, I mean, like, it was actually quite nice. I mean, again, I say that with all songs, but, I mean, it was really good. I mean, at first I thought the first part, like, you know, where it was, like, far, far, far better. At first I thought it was swearing. I was like, no, we're not like that. We're good people. But no, I actually really enjoyed that song.
1: Well, that's good. Yep. I'm sure Pop would be pleased about that.
0: Yep, there you go, Pop. So I have your NRL footy score updates for this week. So on Friday, the 1st of May, the Cowboys played the Bulldogs and the Cowboys won 28-12. And the Dolphins played the Storm last night. The Dolphins won 28-10. Just so you know, that's Rachel's team. So, yeah. There you go, Rachel. A win for your birthday. And then this afternoon at 3 p.m., Titans versus Raiders. And then at 5:30, Eels versus Warriors. And at 7:35, Roosters versus Broncos. And then tomorrow, Knights versus Bunnies. Go the Bunnies. And Sharks versus Tigers. And Penrith versus Manly Sea Eagles. Oh, it's going to be a week.

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2: Such a

0: And that was Sunrise by Simply Red. Yeah, so if you didn't know, or if Nen didn't tell you on Wednesday, because I accidentally missed the first little bit of a show, I actually went to Guy Sebastian Tuesday, I believe. Yeah, Tuesday.
1: Wednesday, wasn't it?
0: No, I come back Wednesday.
1: Okay.
0: Yes. So, yes, Tuesday I went to Guy Sebastian up on the Gold Coast. He was amazing. And I believe it was this song that he said was his, like, you know, what, number one top hit, I think he said. So coming up next, we have Battle Scars by Guy Sebastian.
2: The wound heals, but it never does. That's because you at war with love.

0: Oh, that was a good song. Again, I said it again.
1: Okay. All songs are good.
0: They are, but I mean, I really enjoyed that one. I really, really did. Oh, oh, felt so good to get that out. Well, our time has come. It is 5 minutes to 1 p.m. Marie Donaldson's in the house. She's preparing to take over after us for her country music program, so stay tuned for that. So, yeah, how do you feel about the show, Nen? Did you like it? Or what?
1: Yeah, it was pretty good.
0: It was.
1: I like that you did most of the work for me today, so that was good. I had a big week at work and I just need to sit back and relax and listen to some music.
0: Enjoy the show.
1: Yes.
0: All right, so I guess this is a goodbye from me.
1: Yeah, and thanks for listening. And don't forget, you can catch me again on Thursday from 4 p.m. till 6 p.m. And then we'll be back again Saturday. I think Marlon had said that he was going to be away, so we will probably start a little bit earlier and I'll have a whole heap of songs for mums, seeing that the day after will be Mother's Day.
0: And I don't know if I'll be joining us next weekend, as if I might be able to, I might be going traveling around the countryside.
1: Again?
0: I don't know yet.
1: Yes.
0: Again, yes.
1: All right. So to take us out, Connor has been asking me to play this song for ages, but I just haven't played it for him. So.
0: Okay. So I know that, you know, I wanted to play this, but, you know, I want to play this for my mum. I love you, Mum. This song's for you. This is Rapper's Delight.
1: Okay, we'll catch us all again next time. Hooray!

And it's just on 4 minutes past one. And good afternoon, everybody. Hi, I'm Maureen Donaldson, and I'm with you to 4 p.m. this evening with my beautiful program called Maureen's Country here on CalFM 107.9. And thank you to Liz and Connor for a wonderful program this morning. As always, you can catch them next time as well. And thank you so much to Marlon Carfew for his great program as well too this morning. So we had some great music here at CalFM 107.9. And you just heard then to start off with my show with Janine by Lee Kernaghan. And I'd like to say good afternoon to all the staff and residents from St. Michael's Nursing Home and The Love Bug by Rachel Gillian.

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1: And it's poor love bug, and I wouldn't be bitten by the bug. 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And don't forget to listen to our presenters who bring you great music to air 7 days a week. 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And here's one of my favourite songs by the McQuaimot Girls, and I'd like to say good afternoon to all the staff and residents from the Richmond Lodge Nursing Home, and I hope you all enjoy this one as much as I do, and it's sweet.

0: And we sure do love sweet. That was the McCormack Girls. And I hope you all enjoyed that one at the Richmond Lodge Nursing Home.
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0: And here's another favourite of mine, and it's Border Town by Adam Harvey. And I'd like to say good afternoon to all the staff and residents from the Cedars Nursing Home, and I hope you all enjoy this one.

And we sure love to have that border town. That was Adam Harvey. And I hope you all enjoyed that one at the Cedars Nursing Home. If you'd like to go somewhere, Country Life Art Exhibition, the 18th of April to the end of May, which is the 30th, 2026. Art exhibition with a country theme presented by Casanova Gallery, where 148 Barker Street Casino celebrating Beef Week with a deserving array of artwork, many available for sale, painting, sculptures, drawing, photographing, and kids art. Kids prize, opening events, gallery hours during exhibition, Thursday, Friday, Saturday, 10 a.m. to 3 p.m. and also on Sunday from 10 a.m. to 2 p.m. with a gold coin donation. If you'd like to know more information and you do have a website or you have a mobile phone and you can find them on there, casinoartsgallery@gmail.com or casinogallery.org.au, or you can see them on facebook.com/casinoartsgallery. And if you don't have any of those Facebook or website, you could call in to the place at 148 Barker Street Casino and the wonderful staff will help you out with the information that you need about this beautiful art exhibition. And here's another one from Adam Harvey. And I'd like to say good afternoon to all the staff and residents from the Kyogre Court Nursing Home. And I hope you all enjoyed this one. And I'm pretty sure we do love them. It's kids.

And you're gonna laugh at this song, and that's hilarious. That is Kids by Adam Harvey, and I hope you all enjoyed that one at the Kyogre Court Nursing Home. If I Needed You, and it's also from Adam Harvey and Becky Cole. And this one's going out to all the taxi drivers out there. This one's from you and Simon, Greg, Peter, Deb, Lynette, Adam, and James. And I hope you all enjoyed this one.

25 minutes past one, and you're listening to Maureen Donaldson with Maureen's Country on this beautiful afternoon, Saturday, May the 2nd, 2026, and we are already in May, and the time goes quick when you're having fun. Look Who's Back from Town by George Strait, and this one's going out to you, Vive, Kathy and John Bodwick, and I hope you three enjoy this one.

And that one's George Drain. If he's going somewhere tomorrow and you have booked it, this is very important to tell all our community that Mother's Day bingo event for Malangali is now postponed. So it's not on tomorrow, so you have to cross that one out in your diary or in your calendar. This is very important to tell all our community that Mother's Day bingo event for Malangali is postponed. And here's Brooks and Dunn, and this one's going out to you, Helen and Bruce, and I hope you too enjoy this one, and a South of Santa Fe.

And we sure love to do rock and roll or anything you like with rockin'. And this one's going out to you, and Trish and Mary. And I hope you three enjoy this one. And it's Rockin' All Over the World by Rondi Vince.

0: And I really enjoyed that one, Rockin' All Over the Well by Rondi Vance. And I hope you enjoyed that one as well. And Trish and Mary, that was for three of you.
1: The Historical Museum in Walker Street is open Wednesday, Thursday and Friday from 10 a.m. till 2 p.m. and it's well worth a visit. As well as operating the museum, the Historical Society is involved in restoration, research and publication with the aim of preserving and sharing the history of Casino and surrounding districts. New members are always welcome. To find out more, phone the secretary on 0478 704 772. 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
0: And I sure will. I'm Gonna Get You Good by Shania Twain. And this one's going out to you, Liz, Tony, Kyle, Connor, Selena, Tom and Fussy, and also to Arnie Carmel. And I hope you all enjoy this one.
2: Let's go.

And I hope you enjoyed that one, Liz and Tony and the family. That was For All of You by Shania Twain. Tennessee Homesick Blues from Dolly Parton. And this one's going out to you, Daphne, Greg and Anne, Warren and Malcolm and Josh. And I hope you all enjoyed this one.

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1: And it's just on 13 minutes till 2, and I'm here till 4 p.m. this evening. Straight out to me from 4 p.m. till 7 p.m. You got Greg Presbury with his great program, and also 6 before 6 with Slim Dusty as well. So stay tuned for more great music this afternoon here on KLFM 107.9 on Saturday, May the 2nd, 2026. 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And a

And I hope you enjoyed that one, Gina and Lorna. That was for two of you from Dolly Parton. If you'd like to go somewhere, Woodburn, Heaven's Head and District Auction Society is holding their annual Autumn Mother's Day May Show in the Woodburn Memorial Hall, River Street, Woodburn, when next Saturday, the 9th of May 2026, from 8:30 a.m. until 4 p.m. and also again on Mother's Day on Sunday, the 10th of May 2026, from 8:30 a.m. until 2 p.m., followed by presentation of awards. Admission is $3 to get in, except growing advice. Come and join us to admin the beautiful auction and plants on display. Large sale table for the public to buy from, cash only. If you'd like to know more information, please contact Catherine on 0439 008 220. So that's Catherine's mobile number again on 0439 008 220. So you got between now and next weekend to make up your mind if you'd like to go down to Woodburn and Heaven's Head and District Auction Society. A Word to Texas Jack by Ken Chainsaw Lindsay. And this one's going out to you, Rex and Brenda, Jeff, Alex and Dennis, Lance and Charlie, and also to Colin and Diana Elvis, all from Kyogle. And I hope you all enjoy this one.

And I hope you enjoyed that one. Rex and Brenda and the crew from Kyogle. That was For All of You by Ken Chainsaw Lindsay. And We Sure Love to Dance and A Saturday Dance by Owen Bondell. And this one's going out to you, Marla, and to Judy. And I hope you too enjoy this one.

and it's two sinners and one son by Slim Dusty and Ann Kirkpatrick. And this one's going out to you, Mick, Mary and John, and I hope you three enjoy this one.

The biggest disappointment in the world is made by Slim Dusty and Troy Cassadaly. And this one's going out to you, Kerry, and also to Rosalind and the whole family. And I hope you all enjoy this one.

If you'd like to go somewhere tomorrow by yourself or friends or family, Eden Creek Community Hall is putting on our first market for the community. The Eden Creek Hall Market, 40 Brown Knob Road, Eden Creek, Kyogle, when tomorrow, Sunday the 3rd of May 2026, from 9 a.m. until 1 p.m. Entry costs, a gold coin donation going towards the RFS. 25 plus store holders are waiting to share their products and food and drinks available. So if you love markets and you like to go somewhere, the Eden Creek Hall community is putting on the first market for the community for tomorrow in Kyogle. And here's Keith Jemison, Dust and Diesel. And this one's going out to you, Lorraine, Terry and Matt from Lismore. And I hope you, Sheree, enjoy this one.

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2: And we sure love to be in the gardens, and we do have beautiful gardens around our town as well. And here's Brian Lenton, and this one's going out to you, Deb and Pat, and I hope you too enjoy this one.

15 minutes past 2 here on KFM 107.9 with Maureen Donaldson with Maureen's Country to 4 p.m. this evening. And we love cattle and we do love boys. Driving Cattle with the Boys by Tanya Kernaghan. And this one's going out to you, Elaine and Darcy, Helen and Alan Trustam. And I hope you all enjoy this one.

And we sure love those driving cattle days. That was Tanya Kernaghan. And here's another favourite of mine from Tanya Kernaghan. And I wouldn't be doing this in the dark. I know some people has done it. But this one's going out to you, Helen and Bob, Adam, Tammy, Danny and the two boys. And I hope you all enjoy this one, Fishing in the Dark by Tanya.

And here's Shelley Jones Band, and this one's going out to you, Sandra, Steve, Riley, Brittany, and the whole family. And I hope you all enjoy this one, Peas in the Pot and Living in Harmony.

0: And I hope you enjoyed that one, Sandra, Steve and the family. That was For All of You by Shelley Jones Band.
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0: And it's Coolest Soul Australian by Coolilia Adams. And this one's going out to you, Graham, and also to Susan. And I hope you too enjoy this one.

And it's just on 2:30 here on KFM 107.9 and Nova Rivers Evening Prostate Cancer Support Group. The next meeting of the Nova Rivers Evening Prostate Cancer Support Group for 2026 is to be held on Wednesday, May the 6th at 7 p.m. until 9 p.m. in Lismore. Men presumably and newly diagnosed with prostate cancer are urgent to join with the group to experience the personal cancer story told, which gives a great opportunity for all to share and learn benefits from each other. Partners and carers are also most welcome to attend, as family are very much involved with the progress and treatment of those with this diagnosis. Please feel free to bring a friend or someone you know who may be in need for support. Members to be advised of guest speaker per email when confirmed. For the venue and details and general inquiries, please phone Bob on 02662255792. Take It Back by the McCormack Girls, and this one's going out to you, Jenny and Jeff, and I hope you too enjoy this one.

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2: And it's Stupid Cupid by Cooley Leah Adams, and it's one of my favourite songs. And this one's going out to you, Carmel, John and Jackie from Lismore, and I hope you three enjoy this one.

And it sure is Haywire by Josh Turner. And this one's going out to you, Sylvia Russell, Alan, Vic, Robin, Joyce, Faye and Alan and Elaine and John. And I hope you all enjoy this one.

And we sure do know how that feels with Haywire or Wrapped Him Around. And that was Josh Turner. Casino Richmond Valley Blind Citizens Australia Branch. Casino Richmond Valley BCA Branch May meeting is on this Monday, the 4th of May 2026 at 10 a.m. in the Casino Baptist Church Hall Corner, Canterbury and West Street Casino. Special guest speaker is Kevin Hogan, the federal member of the PAGE, is speaking on aged care and NDIS service and issues. Jessica Lowe from the Guide Dogs will also be in attendance. New members are very welcome. Join us for a cuppa at 10 a.m. Free transport is available. For further information about the outing for the month to Heaven Send is on Monday the 25th of May, please phone Denise on 0448 014 682. Trace Axon, and this one's going out to you, Auntie Jenny and Uncle Noel, and also to Stephanie. And I hope you three enjoy this one. Then they do.

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2: 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Gospel program, and then straight after them from 9:30 a.m. to 11:30 a.m. you got Daryl James with his great music as always as well, and then straight after Daryl James you got me again from 11:30 a.m. till 3 p.m. with Maureen Donaldson with Maureen's Country, and I hope you all could join me tomorrow. And then straight after me from 3 p.m. till 6 p.m. you got Donna Maria and her son Nick Adams with their program Taste of Italy, and then straight after Donna and Nick from 6 p.m. to 10 p.m. tomorrow night with the good news and the Christian music, you got Susan Hudson. And that's your presenters for tomorrow here on Cow FM 107.9. And here's one of my favourite songs by Josh Turner, and this one's going out to you, Vicky and Bob, John and Peter. And I hope you all enjoy this one and we can relate to this one and its Trailer Hood.

We sure loved that trailer, Hood. That was Josh Turner. And it's just on 6 minutes till three here on KFM 107.9. And I hope you all enjoy my beautiful program so far as much as I love sharing you my country music this afternoon on Saturday, May the 2nd, 2026. What It Ate, and it's also my favourite song by Josh Turner. And this one's going out to you, Judy and Al from Lismore, and I hope you too enjoy this one.

And that was Josh Turner. And you know, sometimes things don't go your way. Here's Alan Jackson. And this one's going out to you, Valerie, Gloria and Tagari, Leonie and Bordy and Diana Graham. And I hope you all enjoy this one. Life keeps bringing me down.

And that was Alan Jackson celebrating NAIDOC Week. We are inviting all Indigenous artists, kids included, to take part in our celebration NAIDOC art exhibition held from June the 13th to July the 18th, 2026 at Casino Arts Gallery, 148 Barker Street Casino. 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And if you like a bit of twang and swang, here's Twang Thing by Terry Clark. And this one's going up to you, Graham and Daryl Lees. And I hope you too enjoy this one.

And we sure love to have that twang. That was Terry Clark. Annual Spurs by Dean Parent. And this one's going out to you, Jack Ellis, and your family from Kyogle. And I hope you all enjoy this one.

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And this one's gone out to you, Veronica and Ken and Margaret and Tom, and I hope you four enjoy this one, Wild Isle Steer from Dean Perrin.

And it's almost 14 minutes past 3, and you're listening to Marie Donaldson with Marie's Country till 4 p.m. this evening. The Ringing of the Steel from Dean Parent, and this one's going out to you, Catherine from Kyogle, and I hope you enjoyed this one.

And that one's Dean Parent and Pete Dennelly. And here's Tracy Costa, My People. And this one's going out to you, Marge and Bob Glasby. And I hope you too enjoy this one.

We sure love a bit of banjo, and it's Banjo Flat by Evelyn Berry. And this one's going out to you and Judy Snyder and your whole family, and I hope you all enjoy this one.

My Oklahoma Home by Jeff Gibson, and this one's going out to you, Carmel and Rob from Heaven's Head, and I hope you too enjoy this one.

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And geez, that time gone quick this afternoon with Marie's Country here on KFM 107.9. And stray out to me this afternoon and stay tuned, and please do not turn that dial off. Please listen to Greg Presbury with his great music and program as always every Saturday afternoon from 4 p.m. to 7 p.m. and also 6 before 6 with Slim Dusty 2. And here's another one from the Sunny Cowgirls, and this one's going out to you, Judy, and everybody from the village from Heaven's Head, and I hope you all enjoyed this one, Still Circling.

And what did I do by Gina Jeffries? And this one's going out to you, Graham, Brendan, and Charmaine. And I hope you three enjoy this one.

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Mockingbird Yodel by the Coast Sisters. And this one's going out to you, Margaret Cole, and your whole family. And I hope you all enjoy this one.

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1: And here's another one from the Coast Sisters, and it's Rockin' Over River. And this one's going up to you, Rosemary and Kevin Arfield, and I hope you too enjoy this one.

And that sure is a lot of yodel, and I don't know how they can hold that note, but they do a fantastic job, the Coe Sisters. And here's Tanya Kernaghan, and this one's going out to Yoon Vibe and Ken Armfield as well, and it's Boys in Boots.

I Just Want to Be Mad by Terry Clark. And this one's going out to you, John Miller, and your family. And I hope you all enjoy this one.

And we sure ain't fussing with size matters. That was Joe Nicholas. Well, I hope you all have a wonderful afternoon and evening, and stay tuned for Greg straight after me at 4 p.m. with his wonderful program. And I hope you all enjoy my program as much as I love sharing with you this afternoon here on KFM 107.9. And I hope you all can join me again tomorrow morning from 11:30 a.m. till 3 p.m. with more of Marie's Country. And I hope you all can join me then. And here's Toby Keith to take out this afternoon. And I love you all. And it's goodbye for Marie Donaldson. And I'll see you tomorrow. And it's just a guy to do it.

Good afternoon, Casino. I'm Greg Presbury, and welcome to my program on this Saturday afternoon, the 2nd of May 2026, with my melting pot of musical styles. And also, we'll have the Slim Dusty 6 before 6 p.m. tonight, and that's my finishing time tonight. I'll be finishing at 6 p.m. tonight instead of 7 p.m. Thinking about I'm going to go and have a beer with my old mate Toby Allen. It's his birthday on Tuesday, so I'll go and have a beer with Tobe at 6 p.m. Alrighty, and thank you very much, Marie Donaldson, for her great program as always on a Saturday, 1 p.m. to 4 p.m. And Marie will be back tomorrow morning at 11:30 a.m. to 3 p.m. with Marie's country program. And as usual, she'll play you some great country music. I think you've had a pretty good day of music and programming today with Marlon Carview starting early. He was on 8 a.m. to 11 a.m. And then I think you had Liz Perry and Connell Emmeth, 11 a.m. to 1 p.m., followed by Marie, and Marie's program's over. Mine's just beginning. And that first one we had today, the instrumental. The instrumental was The Canadian Sunset by Hugo Winterhalter. All right, coming up, it's Not For Me To Say, Johnny Mathers, You Belong To Me, Joe Stafford, and Harbour Lights by The Platters.

The Northern Rivers Military Museum is open Tuesdays and Thursdays from 9 a.m. to 3 p.m. The displays protect and preserve military history important to the Northern Rivers District. The Military Museum showcases memorabilia in remembrance of local service personnel in the past and present theatres of war and peacekeeping missions around the world. The Northern Rivers Military Museum, located at the corner of Summerland Way and Stapleton Avenue, South Casino, next to the Tourist Information

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As we are a community radio channel station, we might as well always give you the community notices when we can. Alrighty, our first one, unfortunately, is a bad one. This is very important to tell all our community that the Mother's Day bingo event at Malangley is now postponed. That was the Mother's Day bingo at Malangley tomorrow. It was supposed to be at 10 a.m. to 12 p.m. But unfortunately, it's been postponed, and they might get together another day. But that's it. It's not on tomorrow, folks, so don't go there looking for bingo. Alrighty, and our second one here is for the Eden Creek Community Hall is putting on their first market of the for the community. The Eden Creek Hall Market, 40 Brown Knob Road, Eden Creek, is tomorrow, Sunday, the 3rd of May, 9 a.m. to 1 p.m. Entries cost a gold coin donation going towards the Winden and Toonabar Royal Fire Service. 25 stalls holders are waiting to share their products with you. 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Get along, take your mum there or your wife, and have a good time at the Eden Creek Hall Markets tomorrow, 9 a.m. to 1 p.m. at 40 Brown Knob Road. Get along, have fun. All right, now my last one is just to inform you that the Country Life Art Exhibition is on at the Casino Gallery. It's an art exhibition with a country theme, and it's at 148 Bark Street Casino. If you didn't know where the Casino Gallery is, just across the road from where they're building the new walk over the river there, suspension bridge there. Celebrating Beef Week. With a diverse array of artworks, many available for sale, paintings, sculptures, drawings, photography, and kids' art. And it's on tomorrow, 10 a.m. to 2 p.m. As I said, take your mum down there or take your wife down there and have a little bit of fun on Mother's Day. So it's open tomorrow, 10 a.m. to 2 p.m. Gold coin donation will get you in there to look at everything. All right, that's the community announcements from me today. Our next few songs will be I Fall to Pieces, Patsy Cline, and what else we got? At Last, Ida James, and Don't Rain on My Parade, Bobby Darin, and Greenfields, The Brothers Four. And so your first one's going out to you, Margaret Cole, your Patsy Cline for today, I Fall to Pieces.

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Okay, listeners, yes, a great little tune there. Alrighty, I think coming up we have, we got Elusive Butterfly by Bob Lind, and then we got Michael by the Overlanders, and Trains and Boats and Planes, Billy J. Kramer.

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Okay, folks, yes, and that was The Shadow of Your Smile, Astrid Gilberto. All right, up next should be Left My Heart in San Francisco, Tony Bennett. Dream a Little Dream of Me, Mama Cass, and Dream Baby, How Long Must I Dream. Now, Rachel, I had a phone call from Rachel wishing to have a Dennis Rusoff song. I'm sorry, I cannot find a Dennis Rusoff in our component here on the computer, unfortunately. So I can't play the Dennis Rusoff for you, Rachel. I just hope you enjoy the music we're playing. And that goes out to Rachel and all of her friends having a good time this afternoon.

0: And a friend says, how about we go to the movies?
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2: Okay, folks, those last few songs we had, I Left My Heart in San Francisco, Tony Bennett. Dream a Little Dream of Me, Mama Cass. And Dream Baby by Roy Orbison. Alrighty, coming up, we should have Can't Take My Eyes Off You, Andy Williams. A love song by Anne Murray and Emotion by Samantha Sang.

Okay, I'm going to hold that there, folks. I'll play that last song next week sometime. Alrighty, we're not too far away from the Slim Dusty, 6 before 6 p.m. But for Rachel and Kerry and all the other mob out there, that phone call I had from Rachel about Demis Roussos, I've got a couple of songs for you before we do our Slim Dusty, 6 before 6 p.m., only here on Cow FM. So I hope you like these two Demis Roussos songs, Rachel and Kerry and everyone else.

0: There you go, Rachel. I hope you enjoyed those three Demis Roussos songs. And, yeah, I did find it after all. Anyway, now back to all the slim, dusty maniacs out there. My apologies, we're about 10 minutes late, or eight minutes late, maybe, something like that. Anyway, I know all you slim, dusty fans out there love your slim, dusty, and would be upset with being that many minutes late. But for Rex and Brenda Bonney up there in Kyogle, along with Dougie Sherman, and down here in Casino, we got Toby Allen, who's out celebrating his 70th birthday at the moment, so he's most likely not listening to us. But Connor Lambeth, hope you might be listening. And these are the six Slim Dusty tonight we have for you, only here on Cow FM. Alrighty, we're going to have Grandfather Johnson, Walk a Country Mile, Marty, Ghost of Golden Mile, D Towards the Head, and Cattlemen from the High Plains. And for you Slim Dusty maniacs out there, here you go.
1: Friends, most of my bush ballads are based on true stories. I'd like to sing for you now a story that is 100% true, because I know the family that Grandfather Johnson lived with. And like most bush ballads and story songs, these ballads explain themselves as they move along. Here is the true story of Grandfather Johnson.

Well, Grandfather Johnson died one year on walkabout, in a strange land alone, in the dark. No one knew his name, or knew from where he came. They just found him dead one morning in the park.

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Okay, all you Slim Dusty maniacs out there, who love your Slim Dusty, next week we're going to have Nulla Creek, Angel of Goulburn Hill, Our Wedding Waltz, that's the song we're singing, Jack O'Hagan, and last but not least, She'll Be Right, Mate. That's your next six songs next week. Alrighty, everyone, that's it for me today. I'm out of here. I'll go and have a beer for a birthday beer with Toby Allen. And I'll be putting the overnight music on. And you can tune in again tomorrow morning at 8 o'clock and get Deb and Pat Hurley in to do their early program. Alrighty, back. See you all. Speak with you all again on Friday.

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What's up, New York? How you feeling? I'm doing my best to be a diva this evening. Do you like the ensemble? Because it's all about the ensemble when you're a diva sometimes. But we're going to try and make it happen for you tonight. And that's why we do this next song.

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This wasn't one of them, but it is one that I wrote. 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

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Thank you.

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Hey!

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1: Miss Carrie, Mariah. Thank you so much.
0: We love you,
1: Aretha. We love you. We'll be back shortly. 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

continent of Atlantis was an island which lay before the Great Flood in the area we now call the Atlantic Ocean. So great an area of land that from her western shores those beautiful sailors journeyed to the south and the North Americas with ease in their ships with painted sails. To the east, Africa was her neighbor, across a short strait of sea miles. The great Egyptian age is but a remnant of the Atlantean culture. The antediluvian kings colonized the world. All the gods who play in the mythological dramas, in all legends from all lands, were from fair Atlantis. Knowing her fate, Atlantis sent out ships to all corners of the earth. On board were the 12. The poet, the physician, the farmer, the scientist, the magician, and the other so-called gods of our legends, though gods they were. And as the elders of our time choose to remain blind, let us rejoice and let us sing and dance and ring in the new. Hail Atlantis!

This is why we write songs. So you get people like this to sing them. And like this.

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Everybody's doing great in the house. Well, it looks like it and it sounds like it. You're wonderful. What a thrill to be here. Thank you so much. You know, we all have our idols. You know, the people who have provided inspiration for us over the years. This next performer is one of mine. As a songwriter and a singer, she's given us some of music's most magical moments. And it was a thrill for me, you know, to have her not only write a song for me on my latest album, but to join me in singing it on the album. It's an even a greater joy to have her here tonight and for us to perform it together live for the very first time. So would you please welcome my friend, Cal King.

them to find a one banana. 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

I know a dark, secluded place, a place where no one knows your face. A glass of wine, a fast embrace. It's called Hernando's Hideaway. Olé. All you see are silhouettes, and all you hear are castanets. And no one cares how late it gets, not at Hernando's Hideaway. Olé. At the Golden Finger Bowl or any place you go, you will meet your Uncle Max and everyone you know.

Just knock three times and whisper low that you and I were sent by Joe. Then strike a match and you will know you're in Hernando's hideaway. Oh.

Well, good morning. Sorry for interrupting that song, but it's Deb here, and this is your gospel show. Terribly sorry for all the breaks and interruptions in the last few weeks. Me and Pat have been moving, and as you know, Pat has Alzheimer's, and we're getting older, so we're moving over to the village to make life easier. So we're not leaving our beautiful town casino. We have said for the last 8 years, it is such a privilege to live here, and it's been a privilege to serve here on COW 107.9. And it's been a great privilege to do the radio gospel show. And but life has been very busy and very hard. And today we are pushing through to get the last of our house cleaned for handover this week. And then we'll be back to relaxed life, I believe. And we're totally looking forward to our new life over at the village. So if any of our wonderful listeners over there are over at the village listening, call in to our 552 and say good morning. So I'm going to just start with our normal song for the morning, and that's One Pair of Hands. So thank you for having us in your home, and I'd like to welcome all the visitors in our area. So here's One Pair of Hands.

was Hezekiah sick unto death. And the prophet Isaiah, the son of Amoz, came to him and said unto him, Thus saith the Lord, Set thine house in order, for thou shalt die and not live. Then he turned his face to the wall and prayed unto the Lord, saying, I beseech thee, O Lord, remember now how I have walked before thee in truth and with a perfect heart, and have done that which is good in thy sight. And it came to pass, afore Isaiah was gone out into the middle court, that the word of the Lord came to him, saying, Turn again and tell Hezekiah, the captain of my people, Thus saith the Lord, the God of thy father David, I have heard thy prayer, I have seen thy tears. Behold,

0: Well, wasn't that beautiful? So I love that voice of Reba McEntire, and we are organised here, and Pat's going to read the church chimes, and we'll come back with the weather after that because we're not that organised. And actually, I have a small... Well, we might do the weather just after 9 o'clock, folks. I have a little word, so something that really touched my heart, and I just wanted to talk to you, and, you know, I've been thinking about this for a while, so I'm just putting it a bit together, and, yeah, so here's Pat with the church times, folks, and some of these will be for next week, but I'm sure any visitors in our town are all welcome to our beautiful churches, and I'd like to thank all the leadership and in our churches, everything they do for our community. We have some great community pastors and ministers and priests here that love our community and try to and make it a better place. I was going to say try, but they do. They do make it a better place to live. So here we go.
1: Yes, thank you, Deb. Now, across the Richmond Valley here, there are many churches full of people who love Jesus and love this region. Now, this autumn season may open your heart and your mind to Jesus, even to a fuller extent. He was born as a Saviour, and our desire is that you'd know him personally. John 3:16 from the Word of God. For God so loved the world that he gave his only Son, that whosoever believes in him should not perish but have eternal life. Another promise from the Word of God. And so our church is in our town. The Oaks Church, Casino Oaks Centre, Sunday 10 a.m. and 6 p.m. Pastor Ken Hickling. 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And St. Mary's Catholic Church, 126 Canterbury Street, services at Saturday at 6 p.m. and a Sunday service at 8 a.m. for next week with Father Peter and other priests there. And that's our church roundup for this Sunday.
2: Thank you, Deb.
0: Well, Pat said during that little chat there that, you know, there was a lot of churches. Why do we need a lot of churches in a small town like Casino? Here's a tip, guys. God's got a church for everybody, and every church is a little bit different, okay? It's like we all are strawberries in a strawberry patch, or apples on apple trees in an apple orchard. Some like Granny Smith's, some like Delicious. Well, don't like Delicious apples. Some like Kansas, and some like Jazz. God has a flavour in each apple to satisfy each person. And it's a bit like that with churches. Churches all serve and preach the Word of God. Well, if they don't go there. If they don't preach the gospel that Jesus lived and died, folks, don't go there. Lived and died for us to bring us to God, don't go there, folks. But they all preach, you know. So somebody might love the way that Adam ministers and the people over at the Seventh-day Adventist Church on a Saturday morning. Some might like Father Peter, some might like and the congregation there, and the way that runs, I think it's often comes down to the, you know, some people like, you know, a routine in a church. Some people don't like routine in a church. Some people like so many things. So God brings us to the place like those apples that just suit us. And that's why we need a lot of churches. Because one of those churches, you will walk in and feel that this was what you were missing in your life. This is your home. This is where you feel the most at peace. So when you go into a church, you know, remember, God. So try a few. If one doesn't suit you, don't not go. Don't blame churches. Think, this church satisfies those people, but it didn't give me what I needed, what God wants me to have. So try another church. No issue with that. But eventually, find the one that suits you. Don't just keep surfing for a miraculous miracle. Just go to the one that God brings you, that God shows you the love and the home that you needed to be. So there's a little tip. And, you know, we've done that in our time. And I had a lady say to me the other day, oh, I came to that church that you go to, but now I'm at such and such. And we really love it. And I was like, I went to that church and I liked it, but it wasn't where God wanted me to be. Nothing wrong with the church. It just wasn't where God wanted me and Pat to be. And we had to find that place. And we did. And it's a hard thing sometimes to leave a church, but sometimes it's what you need to do. So, you know, we just traded spots, this man, this lady. So that's a little word, but not what I'm meant to talk about. Now I'm going to play another Reba McEntire. Better go on with some music, folks.

Well, folks, as I promised, I had a bit of a word, and I have had a few things lately, and God's been talking to me about a few things, and one's about vision, and excuse me, love, can you stop clicking? When I started this show, which, believe it or not, is 7 years ago, God had taken me through a real journey, and He carried me when things were really rough. I had an operation to cancer, and believe me, it went wrong, and I lost the use of one side of my voice box. And I, when I woke up from the op, as soon as I had a sip of water, it was just a normal thyroid operation, and it's like the one in 1,000. And I felt very sorry for the surgeon. It wasn't his fault, but those little nerves are very small, and anyhow, it was cut, and he was very apologetic, and he actually was in tears and asked me to forgive him when he realised, because he didn't know until after the surgery, of course, when I woke up. Actually, it was a couple of weeks before they actually could tell me. I had a couple of weeks in hospital waiting for swelling to go down and such things. But it turned out that through that horrible accident, I didn't have one side of my voice box. The first thing they did when I woke up, they gave me, oh, my throat was dry, so they gave me a little bit of a drink, and it went straight into my lungs, so they knew that there was something wrong. So it was all hands on deck then, because your voice box actually stops liquid and food going into your lungs. So then I had to learn to eat and drink, and it took the 2 weeks that I was in hospital, and they thought maybe it was a bit of swelling, hopefully it'll go down. But 10 months later, and several cameras to look into my voice box, there was still no movement. I had 2 speech therapies twice a week, which taught me to eat and drink. They were very good. It wasn't like, you know, a lot of other speech therapists. It was a really good program that they had in Lismore for people that have aphasia or whatever it's called, where it doesn't work. Anyhow, at the end of all that, at 10 months, I still squeaked like a dolphin. People couldn't understand me. And they taught me to speak in a very audible voice, and I was taking one breath and getting a lot out. And then God started to talk to me. And up until that point, I had done lots of pastoral care through churches, and me and Pat had been involved in overseas ministry and things like that, but I had never stepped into pastoral care outside a church. And God, I thought He had such a sense of humour, asked me to go to St. Michael's and apply for the job as pastoral care. I walked in and they gave me the job instantly. And I thought, God, you're crazy. These people are crazy. They wouldn't have been able to understand me. Then I contacted Sandra and wrote my letter and said God would like me to do a gospel show, because those were the 2 things God put in my heart. I went back to my speech therapist, and she said, her name was Miss Messmaker Pat, love that. Pat's always been a loyal husband. He drove me twice a week, and he sat there as I tried to do these exercises. He put up with me in the shower making weird noises. He put up with me trying to talk to him. And anyway, I went back to my speech therapist and I said, I'm going on the radio, in this strange little voice. And she said, pardon, because it was hard to understand me. And she said, you realise you have to use your voice. And I said, I'm also going to work it as a pastoral care at St. Michael's. And she went, you realise you're going to have to use your voice. And I said, yeah. But I said, if God's asked me to do it, and I do it, God will equip me for the position. And that means He will bring back my voice. I'm not worried. So I started on the radio, and
I had people ring me up and or ring the radio and say, could Inspector Sandra and say, can we give her 2 hours? We really like her, but she needs to slow down. She's rushing, which made me laugh because I wasn't rushing, folks. This brings tears to my eyes. I could only say a sentence in one breath. So I'd take a big breath and then I'd go, this is your gospel show and blah, blah, blah, blah, blah, blah, blah. Like I had to just do it all in that one breath. And then I couldn't take another breath for a while. My voice box had to rest with every song. And people thought I was rushing and they liked my show. So I continued. So God has a vision, doesn't he? And he equips us for that vision. And God's vision is never our vision. And there's a few things about God's vision. It's honouring. And it's, first I better start with what is a vision. A vision is usually something that God gives you that brings something to other people, okay? And when God gives you a vision, it always works out because a God-given vision will never fail. But it always honours God in everything he does. Like there's been nothing about this radio station or any of my messages that's been me. And when it has been me, they've gone like a lead balloon. It glorifies God. It's God-led. And often it's when you see a need. So what I did, when I started at the nursing home, I talked to people about their life with churches. And a lot of them said, oh, it's years since we got to churches. You know, I said about, like, there was church services and I said about providing. As I said, I like all churches. I feel there's a place for all churches. So I said about getting all churches to do a service at the nursing home. And I said about, you know, I thought about then the fact they had years at home where they couldn't go to church. And I thought, these people that can't get out of their home and go to church still really deserve a church. So I thought, I'll do it. I felt God say, do a church service on the radio. So for the past 7 years, folks, I've sat here on a Sunday morning and brought a bit of God, a bit of a church service. And hopefully I've touched many, many people's hearts with that. Hopefully God has touched many people's hearts with that. And, yeah, so God always equips us to meet a need that he puts in our heart. And it's by his strength and his grace. Like I remember just before I went for these jobs, going into Coles in Lismore, and I'm standing at the checkout, and my son texted and said, can you get me cheese? And I was actually about to pay and I had the trolley in front of me and I tried to say cheese to Pat and it came out. I tried about 20 times. It came out so bizarre. The checkout chick, as I would call her, she laughed her head off at my voice. She thought I was a clown or something to be laughed at. And at first I was horrified. At first I felt like I was going to cry. Then I felt God just say, this is it. Get over it. Get over it. You either laugh with me, laugh with her, or you can make her feel bad and say, I've had cancer and this is what I've got. So I chose just to have a bit of a giggle with her. And Pat got the message to go and get cheese. So yeah, so, you know, but God equipped me. God, as soon as I was honoured God with what he wanted, God equipped me. He gave me passion and grace to do the radio. God lifted me up out of that despair that I was feeling. Sorry, guys, the boys are talking outside. Sorry, folks. God doesn't want us to focus on the past or our illnesses. He wants us to focus on what we can do today. So stop focusing on your past. Stop wishing things would be different. By wishing things would be different means nothing changes.
all you're doing is wishing. What's that old saying? Wish in one hand and spit in the other. Nothing ever happens by wishing in one hand and spitting in the other. You only get a very wet hand, and if you continue, it'll go to your elbow. And listen and look. Look for those needs, not needy people, those needs. Look around and go, is there something I can do for God that will change the place that I'm in? And maybe it's your family. Maybe it's those grandkids that really challenge you, that you can sit down and have morning tea with and say, hang on, guys, we're going to sit around the table and have morning tea. And maybe it's just saying, and for this 10 minutes or 5 minutes, we're not going to swear. Grandma does not want you to swear. Or it might be that person in the street that you've always walked past that looks sad and you might just need to say hello. Or maybe it's someone up the road or some little kids up the road. Now I'm going to cry. That you can spend a week before Christmas. And sometimes Christmas is really sad. And I've been through some really sad Christmases. But maybe you can just get some lolly bags and put some lollies in it and write a heartfelt note for that child to say that God loves them and today is the day that Christ was born for them. And maybe that will touch their hearts. And you may not ever see those kids ever again, or that person that you smiled at, or that person that you gave time to hear their story. But you've honoured God with your life. And that's what a vision from God is all about. I have people that I pray for that I will never ever see again, but they're still in my heart to pray for. And I wished I was there the other day. A couple of little girls walked down the road to give a bag of colouring in to the people that lived in number 70 for giving them lollies, and that because they knew we were moving. I'll never see them. I used to leave it at their door. I knew they lived there. But God put it in my heart, folks. And there's something about what God puts in our heart that is so great that He gives us the strength to do. So that's my message. And it's probably gone a little bit further than what I thought, and I'm going to get teary. And it's hard to understand when someone gets teary. So I'm going to play There's Something About the Name of Jesus before the news. So thank you for listening to COW. This is your gospel show. I'm Deb. And yes, that's a little bit of a story about a vision. So God has a vision and a plan for our life. Without a vision, we all perish. It says that in the Bible. Without a vision, we run around, and you know, from here to there, we jump from one side of the fence to the other. We don't know what we're doing. Run around, and you know, from here to there, we jump from one side of the fence to the other. We don't know what we're doing.

biscuits to your neighbours with a nice message. Put your shoes on when your kids come, put your feet on the floor and show them a good, godly life. There is a vision for all of us. I'm going to play There's Something About the Name before the news. So here we go, folks.

0: Jesus, the mere mention of his name can calm the storm, heal the broken, raise the dead. If her mother softly breathed his name at the bedside of a child, delirious from fever, and I've watched as that little body grew quiet and the fevered brow cool. I've sat beside a dying saint, her body racked with pain, when those final fleeting seconds summoned her last ounce of ebbing strength to whisper her sweetest name, Jesus, Jesus. Emperors have tried to destroy it. Philosophies have tried to stamp it out. Tyrants have tried to wash it from the face of the earth with the very blood of those who claimed it. Yet it still stands. And there shall be that final day when every voice that has ever uttered a sound, every voice of Adam's race shall rise in one mighty chorus to proclaim the name of Jesus. For in that day, every knee shall bow, every tongue shall confess that Jesus Christ is truly Lord. So you see, it was not mere chance that caused an angel one night long ago to say to a virgin maiden, His name shall be called Jesus. Jesus. Say that name with me.
1: Jesus.
0: There is something about that name. I'll sing it. Kings and kingdoms.
1: Kings and kingdoms.
0: Will all pass away.
1: Will all.
2: A charity supplying phones to victim survivors of family domestic violence says it's vital to provide access to support and services. More than half of recipients of a DV safe phone report perpetrators confiscated, monitored or broke their original phones. The charity's lived experience ambassador, Pip Ray, told National Radio News a phone simply opens up many options.
3: A lot of what causes the drama is the fear. So it's this drama of, oh, what if? But if people know how to operate their phones and who you can report to, and services do that, that is exactly what a domestic violence service does. They help you and support you to understand how to navigate this really unique part of the world that we hope that most people don't have to deal with, but so many do.
2: Passengers in the United States have been left stranded by the collapse of Spirit Airlines. It follows a doubling in jet fuel prices as a result of the US-Israeli war on Iran. US Transportation Secretary Sean Duffy says other airlines were working to help out Spirit customers.
4: I'm grateful that all of them didn't look for an opportunity

0: to gouge passengers, to take advantage of this situation. You actually saw the exact opposite. You saw airlines step up and say, no, actually, as we're all Americans, we're going to lean in and try to help out in a difficult time.
1: Sport, and in the A-League men's soccer, Auckland and Sydney are through to the semi-finals. The Kiwi side drew 1-1 with Melbourne City in regular time, winning a penalty shootout. Sydney downed Melbourne Victory 1-0 in the other elimination final.
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2: Well, 8 minutes past nine, it's May, it's Sunday, it's the 3rd of May. Not sure whether it's Mother's Day or not, probably worth checking out, ladies and gentlemen, just finding out. Just double check that one, it's a pretty important day and you'll probably find out if you've forgotten, but never mind about that. Moving right along with the program, first of all, thanks very much to Deb for the gospel show this morning, also thinking of other presenters that come in here as a community service. And we also have a team that looks after the gear and does the organisation and all that sort of stuff too. So a very big thank you to them. Thank you for listening. And we're moving right along with the program without too much further ado. Hope you enjoy some good music here until 9:30. And we'll be handing over to Daryl, giving him the reins. And he always has a good, I can tell you, he always has a good program if you like that sort of music. He also does easy young crooner music and a lot of other stuff there too that I'm sure that you'll enjoy if you've got a bit of time to listen to the radio here on Casino's Own Wireless.

0: Local weather, Sunday 2nd of May, 19 degrees, feeling like, registering at 17 degrees for those people in particular. Maximum of 25 degrees today, predicted by the Bureau of Meteorology, with an overnight minimum of 15 degrees. A partly cloudy day predicted, already moving well in that direction. Patchy morning fog inland, medium chance of showers and light winds. Daytime maximum temperatures in their light, and what do we got? Their low to mid 20s. That's the weather for this morning and gone for this day. 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

Well, I'm tired and so weary, but I must go along till the Lord comes and calls me away. Oh, yes. Well, the morning's so bright, and the Lamb is the light, and the night is as black

Moving right along with the program, something coming up near that I hope you'll appreciate and enjoy as you consider and deliberate on all the blessings that God has offered us, that we might be a blessing to others. 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

Just poor people, that's all we were, trying to make a living out of Blacklander. But we'd get together in a family circle singing loud. Daddy sang bass,

0: come on.
1: I was just coming to see you. Did we leave that on air button on, Don? Do we now?
0: Which one, mate? Should be fired up here to go. I'll have a look and see.
1: This one here.
0: What's that? Monitor. That's the stuff that's left alone.

Good morning, listeners. Darryl signing on to your local community radio station, 2CR 117.9, broadcasting to you from the hills of the ranges to the deep blue sea. Following on after another bright, entertaining, thoughtful early morning program from the very popular Pat and Deb, with their fantastic, easy listening program, and it's good to have them back, especially Pat, who was in great form. So I will just to keep the good vibes going from Pat and Deb's great program, I will just start my regular early morning variety program, which I hope contains a bit of something for most musical tastes, to appeal to most musical tastes. I will do away with any information overload and go back to playing some good old music, which is what I am here to do, to keep you all, our loyal listeners, entertained, relaxed, settled and comfortable after having your morning cup of tea or coffee and scanning the morning newspapers all the time, listening to Pat and Deb's great program. But as I said, I will just start my program with some great sounds of some of the most memorable hits of the dance bands of the 1930s, and then work our way through the following decades and changing music styles to follow. We will start with Jimmy Dorsey, followed by George Hall, then Stepfield, and finally George Hall once again to finish up. So here we go, and I hope you enjoy it.

Listeners, as I said, that was Jimmy Doherty with I Cried For You. And now we hear from George Hall with When My Ship Comes In.

Listeners, will wind out the 1930 segment, hearing from George Hall once again with This Time I Won't Dance.

Now, with the great sounds of the 50s fading into the past, we'll hear from the most unforgettable, memorable crooners and divas of the 40s and 50s to keep you all entertained with such legends as Bing Crosby, Dinah Shore, Gordon McRae, Nat King Cole, and then finally Peggy Lee. So we'll start off with Bing Crosby with How Are Things in Glockamora.

Listeners, now we'll go to Dinah Shore with It Had to Be You. Before we go, we'll run a community announcement, which is a Country Life art exhibition from the 18th day of April to the 30th of May, 26, art exhibition with a country theme, presented by Casino Gallery, 148 Barker Street Casino, celebrating Beef Week. 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